0: 17-33.
1: 17-33.
0: Vehicle recovered by owner. Show me that AP, please.

Thank you.

0: I mean, all three districts, plus New York Superior Unit Paperwork.
1: All three district units and paperwork? You mean all three district units and paperwork?

0: Oh, yes, this is a new game. Oh, yes, yes, my sir.
1: I have to call it.

0: on a 1-1 location, last two is going to be 3-9.
1: We call 7-8 to Thomas, 808. Yep. Yeah.

0: taking items that's received in the first edition. That's the 501. We're going to have a new CD. That's next, you know, all that calling taking items.
1: Flagging traffic now.

be people that are playing off the bat, and just people with a group of individuals. No flash, that's repeated in the 17th district. I was quarter of Christian Ward of Wilson, 615-33 Ringo Street. A female complaint along with a bag, in dispute with a group of individuals. No flash.

Yeah, Mingo 20, 13 on 20, Saturday Street, IDO, and that's on Mingo.

0: estamos ahora.
1: Corresponding in the 17th District is a report of a person with a weapon at 1533 South Ringo Street, slowed down as repeated. The car is responding to the person with a weapon at 1533 South 17th Street, 17th District, slowed down.

0: in the Clintus District. We'll report a theft in progress at 2120 South 23 Street, Dollar General, black male, white hoodie, white and black bag, ticket item that's repeating in the first district at 2120 South 23. Ticket items.
1: One, two, three, you can send me a copy of that. Well, no, I'm assuming that you had that priority.

0: I don't recall recording this. I didn't initially turn it to Spanish. No, it's not Spanish, so I'll start it.
1: Okay,
0: I'm going to do the number 3013. 3013. 331. Okay, I'm going to do the number 3013.

Hey, Sierra, when are you going to just ride out? 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

0: Can you please have the 2019 gray Honda to the tag Louis Nathan yesterday, 5995?
1: Stay back.

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1: Okay.

0: Yes, Donnie, give me a call, please.
1: Hey, Marty. Yes, 324, I want you to give him a call.

0: You show me that over there.
1: Hey, is that the one calling me?
2: Romani.
1: Okay,

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1: Yes.

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0: Yes.

0: that includes on a bridge, but she doesn't know which bridge she's on. Sorry, it could be on a bridge, but not sure which one.
1: 3 body, I'm following 324. Excuse me, if they have 17 district units, just check the South Street Bridge survey the area and make sure there's nobody over there.
0: I can use the 17th checker.
1: I was just over there about 25 minutes ago. There was no one over there. To make sure that the bridge is over there is checked as well, please.
0: Oh, we should have been great. 122, I'll check.

0: description as well.
1: You saw a slim bit of slipping neck there. Now,

Fisher Cox. Yeah, 2020, we're getting any arrest numbers, anything like that?

0: Thanks.
1: This is one from one at Viva.
0: Was 2002 Audi expired March of 2020?
1: Still in the record,

0: antes.
1: Yeah.
0: If someone is available, I'll take longer.
1: That's really dumb.
2: Okay.

0: Can you voice it on the call script for the South Wales PA Chosen River?
1: Good.
0: PHL Mary, Sean Sam, 6544. She'll come back to Burgundy, after NGS, for an after there.

Yeah, just to clarify, it's one of the best provides if you're older. For the WWE, 4, 5, 8, 9, 7, 0, 9, 6, 2, 6, 3, and 6, 6, and that's it.

Okay, I got it, Steve. Okay, that's what we're going to do. I'm glad. It should be a problem. But you guys will get back.

Captain Barbara at 1675 South Columbus Boulevard at Walmart. I know he had blue shirt, gray sweats, scrapies, black sneakers, all locations in the United States. He is a Captain Barbara at 1675 South Columbus Boulevard at Walmart. White male, teen hat, blue shirt, gray sweats, and black sneakers, all locations in the United States.

0: Hey, Marty.
1: All right, I just got in contact with the caller, which is going to be the son's mom. She got in contact with him. Apparently, he told her he's at Woodhaven Park, and she's on her way there now, and she's driving. Can you just do me a favor? The details on the job, just can you send that to the corresponding district, to the units, whoever works in that district, and just have them check Woodhaven Park and make sure he's all right over there?

0: 17:32.
1: We're gonna approve 302. We're gonna be transporting this mail to Mercer. Where's 2? We're going to be 2-3.
0: WPRW 578, the time is 9:30 p.m.

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0: But they're not stopped at 116 and 4, that's... Let's see.
1: Rescue's already out there now, too. We got a second call for domestic. Rescue's coming.
0: Gee, thank you, Brian.

for a request after progress at 2175 Weston Avenue. Yes, black male, black hat, glasses, black puffy coat, blue jeans, black book bag, taking merchandise. That's repeating in the 17th District of Theft and Progress at 2175 Watson Avenue, CVS, a black male, black hat, glasses, black puffy jacket, black jeans, black book bag, taking items.

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1: I have somebody here to the store with 23.
0: Let's see. 12 is gone. Be advised, he has a white shopping bag.

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1: RW Paso, I think the time is 9:42 p.m.
0: Good idea.

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0: 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Can I get a quick run now, please?
1: Everyone is available except 111 is at headquarters for paperwork.
0: Alright, I have 115 and 111 meeting at 3:30.
1: Thank you.

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0: Negative, not really. Just one prior domestic. It was back in March. It was made in this firm.
1: Okay.
0: My personal weapon just came out 2012, so I put the uncle was there with an open object. Just gonna find out.
1: Please,
0: I'm going to

0: Okay. One more.
1: One more.
0: Yes, ma'am. May I have one male detained on Oak Hall Street?
1: All right, this is easy.

0: 11-115 is going to have a set for an alert at this location. So just drop the numbers over the air and let me know. Just drop it underneath 115 for now. I can see you holding up.
1: Okay, received numbers are going to be 313-11, 313-11.

0: Doesn't say he's been doing the job, but looking at the premise history, it probably is.
1: Oh, gee, thank you.

0: Richard, call it back 1715 person, we're drawing 1518 Catherine.
1: Perfect.

donation is temporary. 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

0: 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Being a third person agreement, 26 and 5, sale third. 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
1: 3-5, Jonathan.
0: 3-5, Jonathan.

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1: 116, good morning, Commander Sonny. Can you hold me HQ for the Shiga Center?
0: Receive, good morning.

0: 31.
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0: Copy, 3578, time is 10:56.

0: this is reference to a crisis. No reference to a lot that Nathan Spruce at Homer's.
1: Okay, Richard.
0: Sir, come middle.
1: Richard.
2: No one.
1: 101.
2: Security check number, so it's 2000, Jack.
1: Richard.
0: Thank you.

0: Yeah, 12.
1: You and your partners, you can live over some of your pain. I don't know if it was MVP trouble, but I don't know what it was.
0: Okay, appreciate it. Good morning.

0: up suite for Lucas.
1: Receive, good morning.
2: 1714. 1714. PA 1. You have a job at 201 South
1: 23rd. I got 1201 South 23rd. Yeah, report of assault.
2: Bruce, she came into the district just on the hour. I'll add in a little bit.
1: Okay, receive, thanks.

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I'm just going to get this over with the PSA.

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1: You are out of cars. I'm going to be at 1731 Wash. Are you guys ready?
2: Appreciate
1: it. I'll call you
2: back.
1: 1731 Wash. 1732, you pushing retail. Okay, Nancy, Charlie, Dan, 661. Should come back to a Toyota, burgundy in color, 71 occupants.
2: Appreciate it.

0: This red person was on 330 Oregon in the middle of the plaza, closer to the laundromat. Hispanic male in black clothing, assaulting a female, possibly armed. Repeating this red person was on 330 Oregon in the middle of the plaza, close to the laundromat. Hispanic male in black, possibly armed, assaulting a female.
1: Three 22, okay. 3:32, we'll speak with you around here.
0: 3:32, okay.
1: 22, you can clear us on the to get that information. Just call on me.
0: 3:22, okay.

32 just use console.

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1: Okay.

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1: 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Please click on the button to send a message. 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

0: 26. They're only just for 26 and no responses. 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
1: Thank you.

0: 3:32.
1: Yes, can I get 3:31 to meet us over here with his sick assist at, on W Street? Thanks.
0: Appreciate 3:31. Can you start in 6:35, Dolly?
1: No problem, proceed. Hello.

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1: One sixty, 2500 Jackson. 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
0: Appreciate it.

0: 3-8. 3-8. What about to have a 2 squad units take Methodist Hospital to relieve the 4 squad units over there?
1: Okay, let's see.
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1: Travis is down the street. Both guys are pretty uncooperative. 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
0: Okay, Richard.

0: 7333.
1: For one last call stop, can you drop the vehicle information for NDC, please?
0: Sure, give me one second.

0: 3-1.
1: Yes, turning around to the first. The last two are 3-1-0 to that stop is.
0: This is WPA 578, time is 2:57.

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Time is 2:57.

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Here we are, after you have a Packers Food Security Check.

0: probably seen to the place where it was ransacked. There's a point actually on the highway. Reading the third vandalism progress, 1139 South 9th Street. The bookstore was ransacked. Got to play on the highway.
1: Probably 31.
0: 332, could you back 31?
1: Yeah,

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1: Can you check the 2100 South Front Street, please?
0: Richard.

0: the pumpkin for your motion. 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
1: There it is, you can go down much more.
2: Susan's talking to me for this, and not this takes up.
0: Alright, we'll see 3.
1: Three is, you know, we're going to be cycling, so we're going to be cars out there.
2: You got

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1: 331.
0: Yeah, sir, you can RTF this one, and can I get the VC number over there, please?
1: Number's gonna be 47916. 47916.

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1: 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Can you area check for 1900 South Front Street, please?
0: Received.

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0: Yeah, you're going to have the numbers read 14-1, Pastor Young.
1: Appreciate
0: it. Continue to hold me out, please.
1: Okay.

0: 7:32.
1: 7:32.
0: Can I have a phone number for a traffic check? Can I have a private task? Can I have a traffic check?
1: Sure.

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1: 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Oh, but it's the wrong address. I think I can give you that back.
0: Okay, I see.

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1: Listen, can I get a security check at 1500 South Water Street? Thank you.
0: Perfect.

0: Chrome 36. Yes, good morning. I'm from the police department. You said it was for investigation of objects. Can you let the numbers read 2800 West 20th Street? And can I have the numbers when they're available, please?
1: 2800 South 20.
0: 20. I'm sorry, it's going to be 2800 South 20th Street. 2800 South 20th.
1: Four one
0: 3 1 3 4 1. What are you 14. Good morning, everybody. Can you 14 car bring in, please?
1: Do you want 4 car to take it home?
0: I was 136 and 36. 2341.
1: That's correct.
0: Steve, thank you very much.
1: You're welcome.

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0: I'm going to see any partner. Union using 326, right away, please.
1: Good morning, Union 326, car, take it home.
0: If I do want, no. Hey, 26, David, we see you.

0: 12.
1: Good morning, radio. Today I'm your partner. You can make me available solo. I'm using the same. I'm going to be great too today. You can drop 21st Street.
0: Good morning.

0: First stand by in the third person with weapon 1304, Rittner, minute 1, Lumbee, white marijuana, gray hoodie and jeans, all with a knife. In the third district, person with a weapon 1304, Rittner, unit 1, your white male, wearing a black hoodie and jeans, all with a knife on the highway.
1: 333, you're stepping right up. 226, you're stepping up, that's right.
0: Good morning.

0: for?
1: Good morning, you're driving at the Master going on a call. I got a 74 appointment.
0: Good morning to you all.

0: 你就
1: Yeah, 122. Family, we can get in contact with Kajaga, please. Yeah, 122. I have the location of the vehicle right now. The owner was tracking it. Contact to 1125 Kajaga Road.
2: You in a job, correct?
1: That's correct.
2: Is it showing stationary? If so, how long?
1: Yeah, it's a show of stationary. It's inside of an auto body shop. So, yeah, it looks like it's been stationary, but as of now.
2: Do we have a phone number for the complaint?
1: What's it? Yeah, I think you have to play your telephone number. You need it.
2: Go ahead.
1: No, 215-350-9368. 215-350-9368.
2: I can reach out to them and I'll give them the information.
1: I appreciate it, thank you.
3: 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Big boss for DBC.

0: for the vehicle, do you see a any of a cross street from Kaiser Harbor?
1: Give me one second, I'll give it to you right now.

0: You going to watch that at the same time?
1: 122. Yeah, 122. I'm sorry. On this app, I really can't see across the street. It's not showing, but it is showing that it's right across the street from Anchor Management Group, LLC. I'm at the house. Please call United Rentals. It's right across from that as well.
0: Can I have the complainant's name, please?

to be Monet, the Mary Oliver Nathan Eddie Tom, last name is Isaac Mary Pat Eddie Robert Andy Tom Oliver.

0: He just said they said he gonna send someone out, and I gave them the complaint and phone number.
1: I would say thank you.
0: You're welcome.

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0: Morning, Carl.
1: Hello.
0: Could you have more information to give that conversation?
1: Michael, too.

0: Sergeant Command, what's his last location?
1: His last time we were told of her.
0: Raise him again, it's not. Can we have some light over there? Check on him, please.
1: Yeah, that's right. I did 112 call.
0: I'll receive.

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1: 33.
0: The morning viewing range, Delta 4, you sure it's the second time in the morning.
1: Good morning to you and your partner.

0: Hi, ma'am. You can drop the 903 South 9 for tickets.
1: Good morning, ma'am. Think you need some additional E250.
0: Yep, that's correct.
1: I need another unit 325.

0: for being at 30 District, before on the weather, 505 Ray Street. It's Rhea, that's Frank. We got a female that's not along with anyone. You're out there.
1: 326, you're going to be there. We're going to be there. We're going to be there.
0: I see.

0: 33
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0: Okay.

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Thank you for the order. I will not be reasonable. We are all patient. There will be a plan.

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1: Okay,
0: I don't know what we're talking about for right now.
1: Yeah. 325.
2: 325. And you're doing your taxes?
1: That's right.

0: such and such can fix. Thank you.
1: Hello?
0: Just 1 minute, but you're talking like you should be.
2: We just try to pass the test. We can make that first call with us.
0: You shouldn't have had a problem. My problem is not at all.
1: Recorder.

0: 你说这个。
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0: 314. 314.
1: Can I check you down, please?
0: Could you tell me where I'm at, please?

0: Carl, this dealer was told on the way out of an accident when you get a chance to pay a tag.
1: 526, one more time.
0: 326, Atlanta headquarters. Can you check the tag to see what it's about to rotational being tag already?
1: Thanks.
0: St. Mary's is 3517. One word, I'm sorry.
1: Larry Victor 3510.
0: 826, correct.
1: Stand by for a second.

0: still have autoimmune injuries on six?
1: Who says?
0: I'm not getting anything on my profile. You might want to check that in.
1: Jesus, what's his name?
0: Uh-oh.
1: 1713? I said 1713. I'm not going to pick up a question from this age.

0: 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You got my paper.
1: We're going to be 13 and we're going to be 13.

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0: 我说你说。
1: 说比方。
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0: 17:12. Can you ask if those KBI fluids and tissues over there? Thank you.
1: Yeah, it was not.

0: continuous environment encourages that.
1: Zero position, increase.

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1: 15, can you drop us one more sheet?

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1: Division Mushroom Mesh and send us.
0: Got it. On the camera is a white female, dark colored hair, burgundy and white.

0: 32.
1: 32.
0: 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Echoes, school plans can be transported themselves earlier.

0: one of the girls who was being
1: more than 6. Are you saying that girl who's 21?
0: A tag, zebra, Jewish tag, 0680. It's gonna come back on the right, international.
1: So what?

0: Hello.
1: Oh, what?
0: Can you hold this out and I'll call us up at 10:30 or
1: go ahead.
0: That's a really Nissan listener. So your temp tag numbers are 4913031. Please ask by once.

0: blocking anything?
1: And if that's something that you're just going to deal with, that's just going to...

0: Thank you, Louis.
1: Thank you. Bye, Rachel.
0: Please,
1: you know how far it is. Please, that's in there.

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Okay. Certain juries may always be with you. RTS is at 900. 900 Christians.

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1: 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That's a terrific call.
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1: Town 6.
0: 3 town 6, good morning. 107 Watkins Street. Send us from West Prem, please.
1: Good morning.

0: 33.
1: Okay, so I'm not here to see you, I'm not talking to them. We're going to send you about 18,000 pounds. We'll do a small bomb check. It's, definitely going to be loaded. It's buried in the back, however, it's only worth the interest rate. I'm going to see since May of last year. The normal size, so the trucks aren't going to be able to handle it, like I promise.

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Who's that engine? 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
1: You make this FAO to a bio owner.
2: Can you send me those first?

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1: That's it. Day 26.
0: 26.
1: Yes, ma'am. Can I get a crowd of this place? 2300 Franklin Street, please.

0: because there is nothing in me, and this is because it's me too. I'll give you the time. Pat and Eddie from Jersey and from the West of India. That's correct.
1: You can tell what officer put the ticket on it.
0: You can do that again?
1: You can tell what officer put a ticket on it.
0: Yes, they have put a ticket in the video and checked the box earlier when they came this morning, so the box had checked now, so they're just waiting for people to come get it.
1: Alright, let's see.

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1: Thank you.

0: for 17 seconds off of 15-12 off Martian.
1: 17-21, my partner is 1-0.
0: Thank you.
2: Just refresh, thank you.

0: for 17th at Kickoff off 1512 off Martian.
1: 1721, my partner is running over.
0: Thank you.
2: Thank you.

0: Israel. I think that in this time it was 21 and 4 in Bainbridge.
1: Thirty-four.
0: Yeah, 1721 is our route.

0: 101, what was your location for the theft?
1: On the scene of the accident, I'm holding it.
0: ABL?
1: You need to abandon all the numbers, 2200 Oregon?

0: Chào chị. Now, could you tell me about the 1825
1: Can you spell a number?
2: I need a server identification.

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1: We're going to set the 2500 centers.

0: Mm-hmm. $2,300 cushion. I got a course back for your seven writer. Mary Tom Dean 1509. She'll come back to a blue Buick to occupy it.
1: I got another US Federal Rules Cool 3, 2300 Christian.

0: Gregory Johnson, 5230 West Minnesota. The expiration date is January 2027 on a viewer getting a red report of Venice 265.
1: Please, do you think that coverage you were on your list?

0: Victor 13, good morning. Can I have investment phone numbers for 100 Jasper Street, please?
1: You said it was 100 women?
0: 100 Jasper.
1: Good to see you. Good morning.
2: More people?
1: Okay.
2: Target number for security check at the 19 Oregon, please.

0: Please revive the entire address. If you find any good sources, no one will help you.
1: Right,
0: here you go. Please revive the entire address. 50, 50, actually. If there is not a white

0: Hey Randy, good morning, man. We got a video for you to attend all priorities on Friday, seven.
1: I'm going to be available.
0: Don't lie to me.
1: There's 581, go to score. You can send them to whatever's out. You know, because I have PSA still there.
0: I see.

0: Do you have any that I know about extended? I don't know, 33 and SNH. Just I'll give him a call. I'll see. Yeah, you can just do your finish. You have to press it and you just come back up.
1: I'll see you. You're welcome.

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Please, RTF.

0: Peter.
1: Monster Peter.
0: 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Okay. On out, same location for you, that's supposed to.
1: Got it.

0: 暂停重播。
1: 17 command. Anybody out there using the 1732 car, or does anybody have 1732 car?
0: Can I use the 1732 car?
2: You don't want to do that.
1: You understand that the next

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1: You have a personal office location, please MLS, personal headquarters, one female. 1712 8 miles.
2: And now we just need one more.
0: That would be at 5 5 8 Thompson, we'll hear you.

0: Yeah, we don't want to say to you and walk out to Joe Jordan.
1: What's the location of this?
0: To Joe Jordan.
1: Okay.

Okay.

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1: Hello, Scott Myers, please call me by some question.
0: Okay.
2: Hello.
0: 1-2-0.
2: Hey, I'm here. You can't hear your issue. I'm pretty sure that it's

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1: WPLW 5783, 730.

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1: MDT.

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0: That's from 1313 right here.

0: What are the conditions on the call, please?
1: The equation or one patient condition? Three.
2: Three, four, six.
1: Three, two, six.
2: No, I'm not sure. I'm not sure. I'm not sure. I'll see you later.
3: Can I have meeting plan number 2243 Wharton Street, please?

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1: Sim.
0: Bom dia, até o senhor.
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47.

0: Okay, one location, call sign, I'll report them.
1: Yeah, 2 miles, I'm from Red Island, 1605, South 17th Street, slow down, 2 down on location.

0: Thank you, please.
1: Backup 26 on the regular line.
0: Yes, sir. They have an issue. That is fine. I need to leave the
1: clinic. 3941, south number 8.
2: Thank you.

0: Hello, Alex. What's up? This is Julie. Midas.
1: Holy gosh, you said Midas.
0: No, are you trying to buy this?
1: Blessings.

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1: This is banking.

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1: 我问你，我再问一句。
0: 24就开始。
1: One command, I'll report on Charlie.
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1: 180? Yeah, the 182.
2: Oh, yeah, if I'm not that bad before, I'm going to be on the fucking stack. Stuck in the plane.

0: Morning.
1: Yeah, I'm going to let him do me a call when he gets on vacation or rolls.
2: Okay. Right, so far, but I'm going to call him.

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1: Next.
0: 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Even though,

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1: Let's see.

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0: 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It's going to be room 218A Andy. Burn this house for me, a snake in your road, unresponsive. You're calling out the person screaming 1900 South 3rd Street, air floor, second floor. 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
1: snake in your road, unresponsive. 3 3 That's the clear.

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0: Hey, I'm back. You can address me as the animal hazard.
1: Got it.
0: 17 later. 33. Hey, doing better. Well, is there a disposition for the hospital to actually launch my person to use?
1: Medical 85 responded, and the patient transported themselves by a private vehicle. I do not know.
0: Thank you. You can show me the link to 20 person series and I'll keep you with us.
1: Okay.

0: 376 11, Philly 3 South 10, 600, come to the intercept.
1: Well, 42.
2: 42.
1: Can I have been playing with me? I thought the apology over for 10 just

0: 01.
1: Okay, so can you get the medics to come in?
0: Medics are en route.
1: Sure, thank you.

Indeed, thank you.

0: Just hang on with me real quick.
1: 13, okay.
0: Go for it.
1: Yes, for myself and that people are on location, the students respond to the medical system.
0: Yes,

0: Hey, dude, there's only nothing showing out here. You can just make your own best friend. Over there.
1: Proceed.

0: Florida.
1: Yes, I know where that is. Yes, that's your own location.
0: Over, I'm going to see that. Alright, so B2, the foot pursuit number is going to be 31372, 31372.
1: CC, thank you. 1732.
0: 33.
1: 33, you can join myself on 1713 at 511 Fairline Street. Hello.
0: Hello.
1: You guys are so much in traffic right there.
0: Hello. SOB2, the arrest number is going to read 24 in Pantheon, or you got a different location?
1: B2, 2422,

0: Buzz return.
1: Yeah, can I get numbers for a near encounter? I believe 2300 was in S. Thank you.
0: Traffic, the CRDO, all the

0: to continue or to ask you to acknowledge my answer.
1: Six eight four seven nine six eight. Got it, 6-8.

0: 听。
1: Hey.
0: All right, Mills on location. You can OTF this, and can you hold us out of headquarters? Drop them off.
1: Yeah.

0: 平均对不对？
1: 对。
0: Thank you, thank you for your control right here. NC 10 Police Service is no longer needed. You can just make this an IDU.
1: Okay. Hello.
0: New complainant. I'll be at 24:10, pass it. Miss just Amelia, I'm going to be special.
1: Oh, you need additional?
0: That's a negative. It's a bachelor. That's all I'm at, please.
1: That's

0: 对对对。
1: 可以可以。
0: 可以，这边可以进来进去。
1: 哎，这边可以不？

0: 健康。The operation. Operation. 325 is a headquarters.
1: Kevin Aramel, thank you.

DVP. Could you get one for that last, and something like that, I don't know about future stuff.

0: Oh, I'm standing by 1 second. 33, your number is going to be 30203.
1: 30203, hold on. I'll apologize for that. You're going to
0: have to press
1: your vehicle,
0: what?
1: Who's sweating that?

This one, please, the flight answers today by scanning the QR code on the phone here in your district where you want to call 265-608-5181. We're here to help all conversations are confidential. Think before you speak, remember you're judged by what you say. The ability to communicate clearly with others is an important part of your job. A poor choice of words can create unnecessary opposition. WPRW 578, Thomas Shaw, 34 Field.

0: 那谁先？
1: 啊，这是。
0: 对，忘记了，是去五百，是哪哪？
1: Are we on route to success? Okay. Okay.

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1: Just so we're going to the location, we're at the airport at 2:09.
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0: 20, I'm here, Carpenter. So that's where I'm moving, just 33 miles out here.
1: Factory, you see?
2: Yes, I'm going to go to the rotation. 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

0: 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Thanks for the event.
1: Thank you.

0: You can beat that instrument house in the building when I drop my head for this.
1: Got it. These things are going to be the same. Yeah, I
0: thought my things were yours. 1917 North and South 21st Street on the domestic. I think it's house in the board as well for the same location. It's all the same time.
1: Oh, yeah, it's already been through that size. Probably just lay again.
0: I see that.

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1: I'll do that.
2: Okay, Matthias.
3: Come back, you can drop me 13 under almost. Got it.

0: Columbia, is he?
1: He was from the bottom of it.
0: Okay. Alright, Susan, what you said you wanted to say?

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1: At 5-5-9-2-8-10-3-6-5-5-5.
0: Really?
1: 7-7-3-2-3. Okay, I'm in. 20-3.
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1: Under the name of the complaint.
0: Which one do you use? Yeah, sure, that's fine.

0: Rewinding.
1: I got it. This is the hospital.

0: 23.
1: Yeah, 24, I'm happy.
2: So there's a religious background at a complaint. She said the male gave off with a child pregnant northbound on Columbus.

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1: Three, you can disregard the 408.
0: Okay, thanks.

0: Is there anyone available for Unit 314 take headquarters?
1: 14.
0: 314 received.

0: That should be 14.
1: That should be 14.
0: Yes, can you give me a set of numbers for a fast? 1651, South Christopher Columbus. And can you give me the DC numbers over there?

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0: Questioning by the first 7-5-2027 Oregon at Dallas Chisley, black male, 5-5, black clothing, carrying two blue tote bags with paper towel, fed towards Oregon on 19th Street.
1: Hi, this is Mary Lee, can you hear me out here?

0: Yes, I just keep coming in as a car. Coming as fire.
1: Alright. That's under that location?
0: That's correct.

0: got a message?
1: Person basically, this call is taken out with Terror or checked. Could you notify PPO, please?
0: Just give me 1 second. 56 had a message.
1: 56. No apologies. Do you have a different response? I'm not sure if I'm showing you a recording. Check. I think that's it.

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1: 1713 North Correct, this is going to be a Bell Honda Civic, PA tag, releasing, X-ray, 7614.
0: Alright, stand by, please.

0: 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At 112, your number is at 313.
1: Sorry.
0: CPA was notified for you. At 313-84. 384.

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1: 96 Paso.
0: Could you give me the news over that here for a report of water being delivered? Weapon number 3-21-13, Bailey Terrace.
1: Three one three eight five.
0: You got it. Thank you.
1: You're welcome.

0: 3, Specialty 14.
1: Specialty 14.
0: Yes, can I have an older unit that's a Home Depot that's tapering to the district?
1: District call park is 2017, district call park is 30. C32, can you take the Home Depot?
0: Take your shit.

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0: Connecting to the second employment at 2535 South 6th Street.
1: Sorry, number,
0: please. I said, HIC Harris.
1: Eight six three one three eight six.
0: Receive, thank you.

0: pretty outrangle a lot of juice flush going in.
1: 15. 15.

Christian, minus 17. And that was the first 20,000 for 17.8 off Ringle. So I'm possibly shot. The 17 first was out of

0: 15, 17.
1: 17, 17, 17, 17, 17, 17, 17, 17, 17, 17, 17, 17, 17, 17, 17, 17, 17, 17, 17, 17, 17, 17, 17, 17, 17, 17, 17, 17, 17, 17, 17, 17, 17, 17, 17, 17, 17, 17, 17, 17, 17, 17, 17, 17, 17, 17, 17, 17, 17, 17, 17, 17, 17, 17, 17, 17, 17, 17, 17, 17, 17, 17, 17, 17, 17, 17, 17, 17, 17, 17, 17, 17, 17, 17, 17, 17, 17, 17, 17, 17, 17, 17, 17, 17, 17, 17, 17, 17, 17, 17, 17, 17, 17, 17, 17, 17, 17, 17, 17, 17, 17, 17, 17, 17, 17, 17, 17, 17, 17, 17, 17, 17, 17, 17, 17, 17, 17, 17, 17, 17, 17, 17,

0: Evet, yani.
1: This is Ping. Any other issues? Can I give you the next part? Ping.
0: Yeah, we should. Hearing anything? 928. Can we do it on call?
1: 17 coming in.

0: Can you, I'm sorry.
1: 17 Command, can you do a callback for 1733?

0: பண்ணிருப்பாங்க.
1: வேற

Radio, the 314. Thank you.

0: three seconds.
1: 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Take the last five for your line for question.
0: 22.
1: Okay. 22, can I get numbers for me complaining? 25, 26, South Fairhill. Is that in the dirt?
2: That's correct. It's going to be 3rd District PSA 2. The numbers are going to be 47984. 47984.
1: I'm going to go ahead and call the office.

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1: 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We're going to be at 2500 Jackson in Target Hardin and John Hill, the numbers for the front for that location.

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1: Thank you,
0: sir.
1: Thank you.

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1: I also got the number that I'm actually too late in a little bit. If you want to, you see your deal.

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1: Thirty-three.
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0: Show me the whole clip, that's the best part, that's the best
1: part. Okay, so.
0: Yeah.

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I'm not complaining.

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1: 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I'm not sure if you're previous. And if you want that previous.
0: I know, 21, I'll be doing it.
1: We have 17-24 at Burger Line on Shining Street.

Villa. You got those DVP numbers for 24, when you're thinking. 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

0: 16.
1: 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Can you run a PA O-line for me? One 9 5 1 5 2 7 6. I'm actually Gordon Jeffers.

0: 30 Church Street in Norristown. Good class, you license. No one's.
1: Receive. I'm from DC. There's one of them users out there. Address on ID. Don't know that first. There's any job on the board. 1625 soccer. There's one beside me. I don't know if you can hear it off.
0: Alright,

0: about it.
1: Yeah, it was for a female complaint.
0: Yeah, it was about McDonald's. You just made out a comment, that's how you got it, right?
1: Correct, I dropped these just before I called them up.

You can ask your friend that BCO data, please. And could you tell me why time or for that job?

0: Michael John Paul really team plus I split on foot. I was straight to a title. That's in the 37th verse of 3711 of the last year's Black Holly Temple. Where the green hoodie jeans, the quarter size is 15 foot.
1: Thank you.

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0: I-4, 4799-4.

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0: 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Probably one command of the odious time. 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
1: Please, you can see on the ashtray, and I'll back this.

Panther, Robin Parker's 23rd South Fair Hill, Claire Storm by White Bell and Red Shirt, Black Pants, trying to take a gray vehicle from American Plane. That's in the 3rd, Robin Parker's 23rd South Fair Hill, Storm by White Male, Red Shirt, Black Pants, trying to take a gray vehicle from Mail.

0: Yeah, go to the heavens and do that.
1: Three, two, see this round, we're going to do that. 3-2.
0: Three, two, three, receive.

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1: Okay.

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1: Which one, sir?
0: So the first one I know is the same thing. They say you get screwed up on a bike, unknown.
1: Alright, was your arm restored?
0: Yes.

0: it's either one.
1: Yes, it is. Excuse me, guys.
0: Once it dies, PSA 2. A as an apple 4. Listen.

0: What's wrong?
1: Niggas, man, so you niggas, best friend, fourth year, you got a partner.

0: Three point ten.
1: Yeah, just got one for stupid attempted robbery, or is this a fight, or?
0: Okay, it looks like this is definitely a fight. I'm sure he's uncooperative. It's not.

front door window, running for a assault. So white male, red shirt, black pants, over the sword, followed up like one direction about 10 minutes ago. 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

0: 73,
1: can you run the unit count numbers at 2250 Dickinson Street, please?

0: play too. We try to call the department and the time the directories more advanced. Can you have some guys do a callback?
1: First issue letter.
2: 180.
1: You get a callback? For this, call being at 122 zone, the, yeah, 40 skate, right? Three, nine, four, six, Gateway Drive.

0: 嗯，放下。Now it's in the physical location?
1: That's correct. All right, 180 got in.

hostile encounters. At 30 to the fire cancer, an activity officer recording until the event race has concluded, and also plays access to the radio. Officers not use any personal private equipment, smart devices, or cameras in place of volume camera. Use the fire gas for non-work related activities or places where reasonable access to privacy exists is prohibited.

0: Anybody?
1: Who are the check, who's the well being check being conducted for?
0: 122 is on the job. It's for a 20-year-old, it's for a female made threats on herself and a 2-year-old.
2: Don't be scared. I'll call. I'll ask. I'll just say that. I'm sure you're with us. Please, from females.

327. Yes, I'm tracking the iPhone. And the tracking back to

0: to the supervisor.
1: One item.
0: So we are zero call with six pending inquiries.
1: This is 5 minutes.
2: Special tip.
0: Special tip.
2: I can't remember his name, but I'm still out front. Can anybody see that there, please?
0: Refresh two, your numbers are 47998. 47998.
2: Thank you.
0: Is that one off for him or 17 off?
2: Yeah, which one is, can you bring that 23, please?
0: 12 receipts.

0: Zero Corona Third, we got a 720 Novaris.
1: Oh, mercy, Grand Number. 7241.
0: 7241.
1: 31 there, Chris Red, the Grand Wash, lots of miles, etc.
0: Yeah. 578 Ty.

0: zero corn is there. We got a 7 pounding of rice.
1: Same rice you got in the food.
0: 7241.
1: 7241. 31 minute pitch red, the run wash, lots of miles, etc. Yeah,
0: 578 time is 344. 0 car in the third, yeah.
2: Roger.
0: Yeah, we're 0 car in the third. We have 7 pounding of priorities.
2: 2244. If there's anything clear on these main hospital cases, locals, please do so.
1: No, 21-7, can you please have 22-3, please?
0: Okay, 21, we're done. Let's take it in.
1: Proceed.

更紧凑。刚才下来那位是那个 friend 是 1432 Catherine Street。

0: 会改善 visa deposit, 2131 Thatcher at Wawa. The Black Library has 10 pants, 5 sneakers, all locations and items. 17th of August, 2131 South Street at Wawa. Black Library, hoodie, tan pants, black sneakers, and location taking items.
1: 17th floor. 34.

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0: 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I'm going to be bringing it back.
1: Okay.

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0: Boundary 91.
1: 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C-322's complainant wants to come over and identify her.
0: 322. 22C. Okay, Boundary 91, is it under control?
1: Yes.

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1: Receive.

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1: 你们。

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0: Egressing. Okay. Yes, ma'am, already ordered, and you can make that DVP. And the last drive, you can make that GOA. So I'm going to take care of it.

0: 17.
1: 17, what are you?
0: The analysis, you can look at the whole, she's going to be offended when you're left over. She's going to be all blue. I'm going to go inside and fill in Point Breeze right now. 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Correct, you can have direct as well.
1: Is that 1,000 for
0: Walker 3? I'm sorry, over there.
1: I don't know, I've got
0: my phone flipping off right now.

Yeah, call everyone, but I'm going to finish here. GLA, I'll take that.

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1: Correct me if I'm wrong. Because you're at Tom Elements.

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1: Sorry, don't move on. Andy, Robert, Mary, Nathan, Jersey, McQuown, Nathan, Andy, Hugh, Quincy, United, Andy, Nathan, Thursday, July 16th, 2011.

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1: Thank you.

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1: Can you repeat your message?
0: This shows the HQ lasting 5 minutes.
1: 147.

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0: 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They leave. They leave my place.
1: 17.20.
0: Just see what the fuck is going on. She's asking us to see if he is currently on the buffer.
2: Please
0: welcome to the conversation.

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1: 32 Strict Survivor.
0: Mercy.

0: 好好。
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0: Amen.
1: Once one more, then I can be like, come out at this time, and then call 911 back later.
0: Okay.
1: Receive.
0: There you go.
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0: The fourth couple September, back in July.
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0: 2501 Reese.
1: 2501 Reese. 3 3 3 3 3 3 3 3 3 3 3 3 3 3 3 3 3 3 3 3 3 3 3 3 3 3 3 3 3 3 3 3 3 3 3 3 3 3 3 3 3 3 3 3 3 3 3 3 3 3 3 3 3 3 3 3 3 3 3 3 3 3 3 3 3 3 3 3 3 3 3 3 3 3 3 3 3 3 3 3 3 3 3 3 3 3 3 3 3 3 3 3 3 3 3 3 3 3 3 3 3 3 3 3 3 3 3 3 3 3 3 3 3 3 3 3 3 3 3 3 3 3 3 3 3 3 3 3 3 3 3 3 3 3 3 3 3 3 3 3 3 3 3 3 3 3 3 3 3 3 3 3 3 3 3 3 3 3 3 3 3 3 3 3 3 3 3 3 3 3 3 3 3 3 3 3 3 3

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1: Sorry, sir.
0: Hello, are you there?
1: Nice and nice. Sorry, sir. She is still going to be home with us. Just hold us out here for a minute. We're trying to figure things out.
0: Alright, well, I'm going to make this happen. I'll count up. Okay. And the third person weapon, 629 McKean, region Mount Roundup. And the third person weapon, 629 McKean, region Mount Roundup.

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1: Three, three, six. 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

0: Delta.
1: Could you just ask if this is a hospital case?

0: I think the Sabres win this year away, nothing this week. And the most transport for Clifford.
1: Thanks, 50CB with the Methodist.
0: Let's see, good job, too.
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1: 578, time is 4-5.

0: shoot a another man. And he started pressure on Porter Marshall for one male, no further description, off the owner's farm, have to shoot another male. Yeah, sure,
1: Good point, got it.

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0: Recall?
1: No, they're fine, that's it. They're fine with me.
2: Sure, that's it.

0: Michigan, 2101 South Marshall, the Learning Center. Luckily, there's a white male in the description trying to break into the daycare. That's in the third. So I'm breaking in, 2101 South Marshall, the Learning Center. The field acquaintance saying, white male, no further description, trying to break into the daycare.
1: Okay, we're at one last call.

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0: On 15.
1: On 15.
0: Afternoon, Lydia. I need to say available. My partner is unable to log in.
1: Excellent.

0: 312.
1: You mean that any call since the area yesterday from the 7th Street area?
0: 7th Street?

0: 5th and Tree, right?
1: Yeah, I'm trying to remember all those movies. Something Happens to You or Left Field Chicken Tree.
0: Nah, that's not way out there. When we put the location, it gives us exactly the address. 5th and Tree gives us jobs around it, and there's nothing recently.
1: See, thank you.

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1: Dann war es wunderbar.

0: Lisa Singh.
1: He dropped out of state of school.
0: Now we're back here for the Devils, 2300 South 22nd and Shorebird for the officers to leave the property.
1: 3:33, make this pass, hold on.

0: do recovery, or a stolen vehicle, by police or a Phoenix CPA in Jacksonville, D.C.
1: Okay,
0: Phoenix
1: CPA.
0: Just
1: order one if you got that.

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0: 7:15.
1: The location has on all of us on one on the bat left two is 2-0.
0: 5:08 time is 16:10.

0: quarter-martial at the end of it. Third person got a quarter-martial at the end of it.
1: Three fifteen. Mr. Washington, the man with the other man at the desk, at that location.
0: Three, three, two. Did you have a flash on the nail that hit the person with the bike lock?
1: That's right, it's not this time. The controlling copy is just a lot of this. Yeah, we're still working on it.

0: myself.
1: You do like this, you know, like this.
0: 30225. 30225.

0: Thank you. Thanks for having us up. Steve Jones has your real flash. Yeah, what kind of location we're trying to set this time on. Just keep me in the bus.
1: Okay.

0: it was a robbery then.
1: Okay,
0: 22
2: 22 and 26 are 1. 115. 115, 17, 18, 18, 18, 18, 18, 18, 18, 18, 18, 18, 18, 18, 18, 18, 18, 18, 18, 18, 18, 18, 18, 18, 18, 18, 18, 18, 18, 18, 18, 18, 18, 18, 18, 18, 18, 18, 18, 18, 18, 18, 18, 18, 18, 18, 18, 18, 18, 18, 18, 18, 18, 18, 18, 18, 18, 18, 18, 18, 18, 18, 18, 18, 18, 18, 18, 18, 18, 18, 18, 18, 18, 18, 18, 18, 18, 18, 18, 18, 18, 18, 18, 18, 18, 18, 18, 18, 18, 18, 18, 18, 18, 18, 18, 18, 18, 18, 18, 18, 18, 18, 18, 18, 18, 18, 18, 18, 18, 18, 18, 18, 18, 18, 18, 18, 18, 18, 18,

0: You go ahead, please.
1: Great,

0: bringing these toys and business in. Is it fair to say one call?
1: Yeah. First 1740 gunshots, 20 Dickinson, 3 shots heard. It's in the 1740 gunshots, 20 Dickinson, 3 shots heard in a flash.
2: 34 Delta.

0: Can I go over?
1: Hey, I'm in call.
0: What call?
1: Okay.

0: Okay, can you hear
1: me? Very sorry.
0: This is going to be a 201 Camaro working given. I'm going to go to 3900 Portland Avenue. Last two are going to be 12.

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1: Okay.
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1: Yeah, I'm going to do that report real quick.
0: So, what's up?
1: 246.
2: Back at 15 and 15 Arch, starting mileage at 8.3.

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0: Yes, no accidents. So, HCN, Medic 53 Beta Methodist, and just drop me in on a passion level also.

0: 不十分。
1: Therefore,
0: for the second day. Can I use a key to move from 700 to 1000?

0: having a black Aldi bag with items listed on the bike tour 3. 17 Dutch Congress, 2500 worn at Dollar Tree for a black male. A black lady carrying a black Aldi bag with items listed on the bike tour 3.
1: Okay. 17-22, you can drop that down. 34 drop.

0: 你说。
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0: 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We'll have 23 minutes. Hope you have a good day.

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1: Okay, I'm
0: going to search for it. 15. Turn
2: on the Andy.
1: Make front and 95 is further.
2: 3
1: your team.
2: Smoke
1: numbers
2: 4
1: at
2: 95,000. That's 498.
1: Table
2: was going, correct?
1: That's correct.
2: That's 498.

0: for the PDU.
1: What's your status?
2: Right, Dad.
1: Okay, there she is.
3: Where is she then?

0: 抽一张，
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0: Evening, this is Liz Green, 是不是完美？或者是。

0: 3 Ranger.
1: Ready.
0: Brother Washington, yes, GOA, I was up there for a couple minutes. I understand.

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1: Yeah, do you have a good disposition over there?
0: I'm still trying to get through.
1: You can drive if you want to head down there.

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1: 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I'll let you know when I'm available.

0: Joshua 3 of you.
1: Anniversary forces, 2033, Orange Street. Can you get one of them there as long as yes, ma'am.
0: One 3 2 6 8 9 the 9th PSA 3.

0: Can you hear me?
1: Hey.
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1: Okay, time is 6:24.

0: Randy.
1: Randy.
0: Any shots we push on? That will take that out. Burger report.
2: South Street 11, Andy, we'll be heading out to grab that in just a second.
0: South Street 11, Andy, I'm trying to come over, but I'm on my way there.
2: 312.
0: 312. Can you tell us what I'd like for you to go back to all my stuff? She went through one herself. And that, she can give a lot of work. But that's what it was like.
1: Last
0: night,
1: I was with myself.
0: Yeah, I'm 300. I just... I need to drop this up there last night.
2: Yeah, I will.

0: Please go ahead, sir.
1: Please go
0: ahead, sir. Lost property, same location, take a DC over there, please.
1: Four eight zero two four.
0: Proceed, thank you.
1: Please hold.
0: Please go ahead.
1: Please hold, you have a message.
2: Please hold, there's a location on my grass reserve.
1: 5-6-5-6-33.
3: 3-2-6. You're gonna need to make some, you know, turn the door. You're gonna find the door. I'm gonna be doing this a lot.

0: Visited West Ham, that was last coffee. Nope, also transported to Homer's on the 4th.
1: Appreciate that, thank you very much.

0: Yeah, 630.
1: Scott, the 17th District Unit, transport went back to 2000 Titan. I'm sorry, 2100 Titan.
0: Well, 17th takes out for transportation to 2100 Titan.

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1: We're 8-0-2-6. We're 8-0-2-6.

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0: 13.
1: Security check number for 1617 Wolf Street. 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

0: 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In the 17th person screaming, 7 yards out for in front of the library, a black male, white complected, brown button down shirt, is only a male.
1: Okay. 34.

0: 0331
1: South. It came as a medical alarm, but there was disturbance in the background so far. I presume some police go also.
0: Yeah, so you can do this all.

0: 326.
1: 6 Echo Alpha, Alpha 2, Echo Alpha 15, 6 1, Quantus

0: 180.
1: 180. Can you have 115 take care of quarters for the district assignment, please?
0: 115.
2: 115 received.
3: 122, go back.

0: Celestial 11, Andy.
1: Celestial 11, Andy.
0: RTS, can I get some over here?
1: Four eight zero two nine.

0: 10-10, big one. Is it the Dollar Tree?
1: No, it's not this side. The Dollar Tree is this area.
0: Southbound, slow down. 72 Roger.

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1: 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One symbol.
0: Can I finish it? This is the

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1: 7333.
0: Here's a Mike Xavier. You have an hour to work.
1: I'm picking up. 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
1: Right now.
0: Accepting all location last 2 2 9.
1: 578 times 7 4.

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2: 喂。
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2: I have 123 title with 05 with 115 please.
0: One, two, six.
3: 122, I can hand over.

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So if you just over to Clinton's gas station, try to set on fire with piece of paper. It's in the 17th personal weapon. 30th Gray, black dog rider, Eagle shirt, black pants. 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

0: 3-3-3.
1: Are you on the echo with us? Especially on back, even dropping the place right now.
0: Oh, I don't think

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0: Yeah, can I get this number over here?
1: Four eight zero.

beat Oregon at U-Haul. Audible storage version. That's going to be third. Of course, we're on Edward at U-Haul. Audible multiple storage version.

0: 2012.
1: Hello, I got 5, yeah. Yeah, I'm sorry, this is the first place of name I was in the store, that might be our dealer.

0: 确实六年后社会。
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1: 7-12.
0: Yeah, we got a mail that came from 5 for us, but of course, only we're putting on the last thing that we've ever had.
1: I got a mail that came inside Fresh Grocer. Hit the flash. So, I think that I was either.

0: number from 15.
1: So you 15.
0: Wait, one more phone number.
1: No, I called last time they were open. They said they were on for
0: it. We're going to be transforming on now, so we're going to be modeling a bit.

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Yeah. Okay, this is a question.

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0: Joseph. I'm here about losing his son. I wish you to go with me to Jordan.
1: Okay.
0: Okay.